0: you guys. You're so lovely. Thank you.
1: Bring it on home. This is Greta Ray with her song Dear 17. Live from Melbourne in 2023, you're on Triple J. Dear 17.

0: It's Will Howard Evans with Triple J News. The Nationals leader says the federal budget's cuts to a major rail project between Melbourne and Brisbane will hurt the regions. A big stretch of the freight line has been scrapped because its estimated cost has hit $45 billion. The government will instead give extra money to Victoria's suburban rail loop, which Matt Canavan says is unfair.
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3: Yes, it is. And I'll tell you what, all this budget talk, it's gotten me wanting to instead talk about lunchtime legend. 0439757555. Of course, if you need some more budget details, hack tonight. You just heard it in the promo. But really, right now, we need you to invest yourself in, invest all your, I obviously know nothing about money. Invest your stocks in a banger and get these requests in. Right here, New Thornhill, Triple J.

record, It's My Party. I'm gonna, Somebody is the name of that track, and fill in the gaps. I'm gonna kill somebody, crazy. Teenage Jones right there, coming up from Hell. A crew who are playing in the UK at the moment, they've just dropped this

go by the name of Concrete Surfers, you said is the name of that track. And they've described this one as a bit of a darker side to their artistry. And in my opinion, it feels heavy, but it feels solid as well. Really solid stuff and hugely consistent output from that crew. Shout out Jovi, Jamie, Trent and Sean, who make up Concrete Surfers. Me and Jim Brizzy Lot. Zuli up the top with Push Push. And huge shout out to her because she's dropped an EP today. It's called Juicy. She's taking it on the road across the East Coast. So check over to her socials to find out if she's coming to your town. Hey, you're here on Home and Hoes on Triple J. Anika is my name. And speaking of divas, Zuli is one, but very surely we're going to be getting into another one in the form of a first play. Rising local electronic force who goes by the name of Nabi. If you hear

First play from Nabi, local rising force. This one here, it's called In My Room. It's all about that childlike wonder, romanticizing life. And you can feel it not only in the lyricism, but in the lush production and the way that it glides through your ears and in through every kind of part of your body. You get so wrapped up on it. And huge shout out to Nabi for this one. The text line's loving it. 0439 757 555. Keep your love

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We want to get you across the very best sounds in the scene with Country Club, Triple J's brand new home of country music. Join me, Outback Tom, as I get you around the artists that are blazing a trail in 2026. You'll meet the local storytellers and international

You're here, no other place, none other than Triple J. My name's Ali Sadek, and you're on Triple J Late Nights. Just before me was the amazing Lucy Sugarman with Prism. Hello. Hi. I know I'm usually on a Sunday, and I know I say this every single time I'm not on a Sunday. It's a Wednesday. It's Wednesday, my dudes. Fine reference for you if you get it. Hello. Crazy show for you. The next, like, usually I'm like, oh, a massive hour, and I rattle off all these names, blah, blah, blah, blah, blah. But we're getting right into it, and it's a song that, you know, usually when I am proposing my own music to be put in these, not the songs that are from the programming team, it's one that I it's a go-to, and I'll play it for you very soon. But I've got past

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0: That's right, Rum Jungle is making some massive noise about their winter tour. Their newest album, Marginalia, lands right before they hit the road. So be one of the first to hear it in live settings on Aussie stages from June 19 till early July.
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Pretty Ring, Greta Ray. It's all happening here. On Triple J, it is time for the live music montage. Enjoy! You're on Triple J.

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0: 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Thank you so much, you guys. You're so lovely. Thank you.
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0: That is your Thursday edition of your Mix at 6, Mama. That is courtesy of Latifa T, and you are tuned into Conchetta and Luca on Triple J. And I just want to shout out, as usual, we know it's a good day when someone texts in that they're either feeling filthy or dirty from the mix, and boy, have we got it. I'm a dirty boy after that filthy mix. Hell yeah. I love this more, more, more. This is my Friday. Turn it up, baby. That was hectic. And how nice is this, Luca? Thanks for always brightening my morning, you beautiful people.
1: Oh, my God. I personally didn't have much to do with it, but I'll pass it on to Latifa. I'm glad your morning's bright regardless. My morning's freaking bright as well, and so is my Wednesday night. This is so cool, man. Last night, I went and saw Thundercat.

I gotta be honest with you, it's one of my records of the year so far. Muna's fourth album, Dancing on the Wall. That is a highlight track. It is East Side Girls here on Triple J, and I was lucky enough to chat to all three members of Muna last week. Katie, Josette, and Naomi joined me to talk through this record, and there was something about it when I listened to it in headphones that I noticed throughout.